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2: Yeah, yeah. 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

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Keep listening for the secret location. 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

I just wish Michael Jackson was still here, right? 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
1: 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Remember, we are giving away free gas next Friday. You got to keep listening to find out the exact Circle K we're going to be at. All right? Just keep listening until next Friday. 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

Yeah. When I walk on by, girls be looking like Debbie Fly. 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Yeah, this is how I roll. Animal print pants out of control. It's Red Food with the

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We are the new party, 98.3. My name is Adam Starr, and there's a lot of great events happening tonight to celebrate America's birthday, like Boom in the Park, Evans Town Center. It's from 5 to 10. Also, fireworks in downtown Augusta. Fireworks kicking off at 9:30. A lot of great things. There's fireworks after the Green Jackets game, too. So, happy 4th of July. Happy birthday, America, from your new friends at Party 98.3.

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So there is some details coming out that Adam Sandler sang a couple of songs at Taylor and Travis's wedding. I'm just like, Adam Sandler? You know, it's that type of party. Welcome to the new party, 98.3.

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